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I've been hurt in the church. 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
3: And you're more than just a gospel artist. I mean, you pop, your R&B, your soul, your funk. Like you've crossed so many different lanes. And when you wanted to venture out into, you know, more than just gospel, what was that like for you? What was that conversation like with you and your family?
4: I knew that, okay, I'm in church. This is what's around me. I'm writing gospel music because that is the music that I love. It's the music that I'm around. But I started to fall in love with other things. Stevie Wonder and Donny Hathaway. You know, I got their music and I started to get on, even the Beatles. I started to get onto these things. And it's like, man, these things move me. And I started to question as a kid, like, wait, so you telling me this gift that Stevie is, these telling me these songs aren't from God at all? Like, you saying that's all somebody else's. God don't have no reign over these songs. And it just started to not fully make sense to me. Mm-hmm. And for me, just as a path, I started to look at who I wanted to be and what I wanted to be. Once I decided I wasn't going to be a pastor, let my dad know, look, I'm not, hey man, I'm not taking over the church, you know. No, but once we got past that, it was like, you know, I want to talk about more than just God. I love God. I mean, I absolutely love God. My faith is strong, but I want to talk about these other experiences in my life. I want to talk about love. I want to talk about life. I want to talk about the sky being blue if I want, or this wall being gray in here if I want, and that not be considered against who I am as a believer.
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Inspiration 1390. Ed Long's back with you once again. We are in the sanctuary. So what does the Bible say about love? It says, dear friends, let us love one another, for love comes from God. Whoever does not love does not know God, because God is love. Think about that. We're hanging out in the sanctuary at God's property right now. The song's called Love.

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3: 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The devil can't have what God has for me. Hallelujah.

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1: So did you watch the airing of the Stellar Awards? This guy closed it out. This is John P. Key right now doing the church medley.

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1: John P. Key with the Church Medley. Ed Long is here with you. We're hanging out in the sanctuary. I've got Troy Sneed on the way. Reverend Luther Barnes coming up. Also, Youthful Praise with J.J. Harrison with Nothing Else. All right. So, I watched the airing of the Stellar Awards, which was held a couple weeks ago. And John P. Key closed it out. You know, since we just playing John P. Key, he closed it out with Zacardi Cortez on the stage and some other folks just blowing at the end. You know how they do, like this round robin type thing. But yeah, it was a great way to close out the Stellar Awards. If you get a chance, check it out. All right.
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0: 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We love hearing from you on the Talkback mic. You know why? It just kind of encourages us.
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1: And there it is, the Stellar Award Song of the Year, Lisa Noel Smith and the Brown Singers. The song is called Promises. And what a speech they gave when they accepted that award. Man, it was awesome. It was truly awesome. If you want to hear the full speech, you can go to BET.com and check it out. All right, Ed Long is here with you, hanging out. Got more of your favorites like Melvin Chris Bell III, Whitney Houston's I Love the Lord, Corinne Hawthorne coming up too. All right, it's me, Ed Long, hanging out with you right here in the sanctuary. Now, a little bit later on, I'm going to do three things you did not know 5 minutes ago about the Stellar Awards. So, yeah, so hang on for that.
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1: So this year's Stellar Awards was hosted by Kirk Franklin. Here he is right here with Karen Clark Shear. This song is called Thank You for Everything. In a few minutes, I got three things you did not know, or maybe you did, about the Stellar Awards. It's coming up right after this.

0: Music of Power and Praise, Inspiration 1390. And there it is. Thank you for everything. I like it. Kirk Franklin along with Karen Clark Sheard. We got Dottie Peoples coming up. Fresh Start Worship on the way. Byron Cage coming up too. Ed Long is with you as we hang out in the sanctuary. All right. The Stellar Awards is now airing, you know, nationally, and folks can check it out a couple weeks after it actually took place in Charlotte, North Carolina. So shout out to Charlotte, North Carolina. I hear folks have got some good things to say about Charlotte, and they may return to Charlotte. We'll see. All right. So three things you may not know about the Stellar Awards. It started over 40 years ago by Don Jackson. He lost the awards back in 1985 with the first ceremony at Chicago's Airy Crown Theater. Gospel legend Tremaine Hawkins hosted the very first show. Also, the Stellars are the longest-running African-American gospel music award show on television. How about that? And COVID couldn't stop the Stellars. In 2020, the traditional ceremony was canceled because of the pandemic, but organizers produced a virtual award show instead, which aired in August. There you go. Three things you did not know, or maybe you did, about the Stellar Awards. Ed Long is with you.
1: You're in the sanctuary with Ed Long.
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1: Getting quite comfortable hanging out in the sanctuary. Your brother Ed Long is back with you once again. I want you to have an awesome day today, okay? I got Ricky Dillard, Ron Carter on the way with Open My Eyes right now. The Sounds of Blackness.

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1: Ron Carter, Ricky Dillon right there. The song is called Open My Eyes. All right, Hit Log is here. My eyes are open, wide open. Fred Hammond on the way with John P. Key. Also Shirley Caesar with His Blood. All right, it's me, Ed Long, here with you playing your favorite songs. I don't know if you know this, but your brain actually boots up like a computer every morning. That's right. Each morning you wake up and you do that yawn and what have you, neurochemical switches go off. As we yawn and open our eyes, the brainstem releases little puffs of nitric oxide into another part of the brain, and which acts as the mind's central relay station. Rather than turning on from a fully powered down state, the brain uses nitric oxide alongside neurotransmitters to shift neurons from a sleep state firing pattern into an active state. So your body needs time to warm up, to reboot, so to speak. So get some rest, all right? Just a reminder from your brother Ed Long.
2: You're in the sanctuary with Ed Long.
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somebody that's going through right now. Some broken family, broken fellowship, broken friendship, broken bodies. The Bible says if we just go to Him, brokenness, broken heart, contrite spirit, He will in no wise cast us aside. But I think about all of these diseases that's plaguing our land. AIDS, cancer, tuberculosis, kidney diseases. I don't care how many diseases there are, there's an answer. You see, double jeopardy gives you the answer. You got to come up with the question, is that right? We don't have to come up with the answer because we already know that Christ is.

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1: Ed Long is here with you, hanging out in the sanctuary. So this coming weekend is Labor Day weekend. Yeah. So you know what I got for you? I got some grilling tips. Yeah. Yeah. I'll share them with you in a minute. I'll share one with you in a minute. All right. Hold on. Right now, Anthony Brown, Group Therapy.

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1: Anthony Brown Group Therapy with Always Be Good. All right, it's me, Ed Long, here with you. You know what else? Always be good. A good steak on the grill. Nothing wrong with it at all. So with Labor Day weekend coming up, a lot of folks going to be cooking out. You know, maybe that last cookout before the, you know, the end of the year. But anyway, so one thing people like is what they don't like is moisture loss. Let's put it that way. Frozen steaks lost about 9% less moisture during cooking than thawed steaks. This leads to a juicier result. How about that? So cook them from frozen. Right from the grill. Right from frozen. Don't thaw it out. Just put it on the grill. People say it's more moist. Music of power and praise. There you go. Inspiration 13. Grilling tip from your brother Ed Long. I don't grill, but hey, the internet works, right? I got music from Hezekiah Walker on the way. We'll do the Commodores, Jesus' Love, and more. How's that sound, Ms. Jerry?
2: It's such a blessing, and it really touches me. So you have a blessed day, and God continually to bless you.

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1: See, I don't want to do too much spoiler alerting, but Yolanda Adams sang a little bit on the Stellar Awards, the 41st annual Stellar Awards, which I was watching a little bit earlier. Actually, I just got finished watching it again just before I came on. Anyway, here's Yolanda Adams. This is Yeah.

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0: Music of power and praise. Inspiration 1390. All right, PJ Morton's Mercy is on. It's me, your brother Ed Long. We're playing your favorite songs. I got Chicago Mass on the way. Isaiah Templeton, Jacqueline Carr, who actually sang on the Stellar Awards as well. I know I'm giving away too much, right? Just in case you didn't see it. All right, I'm sorry. I was excited to see it. It was pretty good. It's a pretty good show. Yeah. All right. So more of your favorites are coming up for you. So hang on. It's your brother Ed Long playing the songs. Don't forget about the iHeartRadio app. Don't forget about the Talkback mic. That's where you get a chance to talk back to us. We love hearing from you.
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2: 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We're going to praise you.

0: Inspiration 1390. Canton Jones, Praise on Go. Your brother Ed Long is here with you. We are hanging out in the sanctuary. More of your favorites coming up, like John P. Key and New Life, Jesus is Real. Also, Jira from Elevation Worship. Yeah, I love it, love it, love it. You got to hang on for that, all right? All right, so Kirk Franklin recently revealed his Mount Rushmore of gospel greats. I don't know if you know this, but he did share part of this, like I said, on the Stellar Awards, which he was hosting, which I was watching. Anyway, he names Andre Crouch, Thomas Whitfield, Walter Hawkins, and John P. Key as his Mount Rushmore of gospel greats. Who would you have on the Mount Rushmore of gospel greats? Think about that.
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1: Ed Long is here playing your favorites as we hang out in the sanctuary. You know what I was thinking about earlier today? How blessed I am as an individual. You know what? I'm still able to fill up my tank no matter how high gas prices are. And I keep food in the refrigerator no matter how high food prices get. I just thank God because I am blessed. Here's Reed's Temple Choir to sing about it.

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0: Inspiration 1390, music of power and praise. Ty Tribbett's Holy You is on. It's me, Ed Long, here with you. I got Ricky Dillard and Tiff Joy on the way, plus Vanessa Bell Armstrong, Bree Babineau, and more of your favorites. Plus, I got your inspirational thought for today coming up, which I call Think on These Things. We'll do it in a few.
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0: 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All right, we're minutes away from the inspirational thought for today, which I call Think on These Things. We'll do it right after this from LaShae Knox and Ernest Pugh.
1: I asked my big brother to come and help me with this. Ladies and gentlemen.

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1: I'm going to tell you something. That Ed Long Radio Facebook page is growing each and every day because I'm putting on there the thought for the day. Think on these things. I'm going to share it with you in a moment. Lashae Knox right there and Ernest Pugh with Right There. Also, we got Karen Clark Sheard on the way. We'll do Al Green. We'll do Corinna Hawthorne and more of your favorites. All right, think about this. Be extremely picky who you invest your time into. Wasted time is worse than wasted money. I'll read it again. Be extremely picky with who you invest your time into. Wasted time is worse than wasted money. I want you to think about that. That's posted on the Ed Long Radio Facebook page right now.
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the last day of August. And we are moving into the end of the year. Man, we are coming close to the fall season. Man, this summer has gone by so quickly. And this year has sped by so fast. And that's why it's my pleasure to bring you today's edition of the new Donnie McClurkin Show. That's my job. That's my joy. And with the year's end fastly approaching, we've got some great music. We've got our new summer song. We've got so much. We've got our flashback song of the day. We've got our inspirational message. We've got this whole entire show just for you. And you better believe me, it's music that you can live by. And it all happens right here, only here. So let's get this party started. Call somebody up and let them know.

P.J. Morton, one of my favorite artists. P.J. Morton and the song Mercy. And before that, you heard Jordan Armstrong and the song My God. But now, it's time for me to take you back in time. It's time for our flashback song of the day.

30 years ago, and in the year 1996, this song became a gospel classic. Fred Hammond with Radicals for Christ with the song, No Weapon.

Donnie McClurkin Show. I'm your host. That's right. I'm your host, Donnie McClurkin, playing the greatest music in the world just for you. And let's continue with Tim Bowman Jr. and the song, Nobody But

0: Yeah, so yeah, we my dad started it in my home, and I wanted to keep that alive. He passed away. And I just think it's so much to a name too, man. Like a name, like the power behind, the strength behind a good name. When you got a good name in the earth, and when God bless my name, you know, I'm proud for my kids to carry those initials and that last name. So yeah.
1: So Todd Delaney named all his children with T names to make sure they have his initials, TD. I did the same exact thing. All my kids have TB. So my question is, what's the special story behind your name or the name you've given your children? Again, what's the special story behind your name or the name you've given your children? Donnie, back to you.
2: 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Amen. Right now, I've got to take another break. 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
5: I love God. You love God? What's wrong with you? I love God. You love God? What's wrong with you?

Welcome back, everybody. Welcome back to the new Donnie McClurkin Show. And I told you, we've got our new summer song. That's right, we've got our new summer song. And it's from Lady Bonita Shelby. That's right, Bonita Shelby out of Ypsilanti, Michigan. She's the first lady of Burning Bush Church of God in Christ. She's the mother of Shelby Five, the wife of Bishop Don Shelby. And she stepped out on her own with a great production and a song called Call on Jesus. This woman can sing. And this is our new summer song. And I want you to call in and let me know what you think about this new summer song from Bonita Shelby, Call on Jesus. Give us a call at 1-888-420-7710. Give your name, where you're calling from, and what you think of this new song. 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
1: Hi, this is Donnie McClurkin, and I've got an inspirational message just for you. There's a great difference between happiness and joy. There's a great stark difference between happiness and joy. Happiness is based on what happens. And if what happens is positive, it gives us a sense of happiness. But joy? Joy is from a divine place. Joy comes from God. Joy comes from confidence in knowing that no matter how bad things are, you've got God on your side. That even in the most crying times, the most trying and crying times, your heart will never be overwhelmed because joy will always remind you that weeping may endure for a night, but joy always comes in the morning. Never lose your joy. Keep your faith strong in God and keep your mind stayed on Him, and you will have joy unspeakable.

That was Vashawn Mitchell with the song Joy. Now, listen, it's time for me to go, but I love every one of you. And by the grace of God, we'll be back tomorrow, same time, same station, with more of the greatest music in the world. But know that I love

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Happy Monday, last day of August. In a second, it's going to be September. Wow. Inspiration 1390 Music of Power and Praise. It's Sonya Blakey. What did you think about Gospel's Biggest Night? Yeah, Stellar Gospel Music Awards. I know y'all was watching it. What you think? Hit me up. Let's talk about it this morning. 855-999-1390. Coming up, we got Dietrich Haddon. He's Able, William Murphy, Double, and right now, Total Praise.

0: Prepare for the heat. It's going to be hot all week long. Today, a high of 90 degrees. Tomorrow, 92. I'm glad summer ain't over yet. Inspiration 1390 Music of Power and Praise. It's Sonya Blakey. Right now, it's William Murphy. Double.
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up, we got new music. Zacardi Cortez, Working on Me. That's all of us. We are work in progress. Also, What Women, Chabak. Sonya Blakey, Inspiration 1390, praying for our city. Over the weekend, 33 people shot, 3 died in 1 weekend. Much prayer is needed. Right now, Ricky Dillon, Open My Eyes.

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1: Shabbat. To commend or to praise something or someone with a loud voice, with a loud exuberant voice. So therefore we come...

hustler. Clap your hands.

What Women in the Soul Children Chicago? Have you seen the flyover Chicago at Navy Pier that features Walt Whitman? Well, big celebration, 1 millionth rider celebration. Man, Walt Whitman always doing some big things. Coming up, we got some Hezekiah Walker, Tamela Van, Take Me to the King. Also talking about the Stellar Awards. Did you watch it last night? I thought it was great. 855-999-1390. Right now, it's Ricardy Cortez working on me.

0: 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But I'm back.
1: Good morning. The pastor of St. Sabina Church, Michael Flager, has returned to the pulpit. The priest was sidelined for 7 weeks after allegations surfaced of sexual abuse of a minor more than 30 years ago. The archdiocese determined that Flager was not guilty of the accusation. This was the fifth allegation against the Catholic priest, and he was cleared of each one. Chicago weather, hot and humid with a morning shower, high of 91. That's what's happening. I'm Perry Williams from the BIN Newsroom on the Sonia Blakey Morning Show on Inspiration 1390.
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so good. 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I enjoyed the show. 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Man, we're going to be like close to 90 today, and all week long, heat, humidity, summer ain't over yet. 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

Queen helped lead the way for the tribute to Tasha Cobbs littered yesterday on the Stellar Awards. It was powerful. William Murphy, Kiara Sheard Kelly. Oh my God, Melvin Capel III, Miranda Curtis. That thing was explosive. Did you watch it? Man, I enjoyed every second of it. We're talking about the Stellar Awards. Came on TV yesterday on BET. And right now it is Tasha who deserved it all.

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Happy Monday. Welcome back from the weekend. It was a stellar awards weekend. The show was spectacular. Y'all can reach out to me and let me know your thoughts. The iHeartRadio app Talk Back Mike. I'm Sonya Blakey. Inspiration 1390 Musical Bow and Praise. Only a few minutes away from the praise mix of the day. Plus, we'll get into those top trending stories. A lot went down over the weekend. Praise mix 3 minutes away. Happy Monday.

Thank God we made it. It's Monday. I know. We're moving. We're motivated. And it's the day the Lord has made. We got to find a way to rejoice and be glad in it. I'm Sonya Blakey, Inspiration 1390 Music of Power and Praise. Got those top trending stories on the way, including the heat and the mass shooting that happened over the weekend. My God. Right now, the praise mix of the day. Let's get into it. Also, hit me up, the iHeartRadio app, that red microphone. We call it the Talk Back Mic. Let me know what you thought about the 41st Annual Stellar Gospel Music Awards.

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0: We are so ready for today's lesson. It's a Prayer and Prophecy Monday. I'm Sonia. Cannot do this without Apostle Pastor Phil Tarver of the United Faith Center Ministries International. Come on, we're ready for you. We got our pens, pencils. We got everything we need to get this lesson.
1: And Sonia, I am ready to be with my 1390 family on another Prayer and Prophecy Monday. Today's an interesting lesson. The lesson title is Passing the Test of Temptation. 1 Corinthians chapter 10, verse 14 says this, "No temptation has overtaken you except such as is common to man, but God is faithful. He will not allow you to be tempted beyond that which you are able, but with the temptation will also make a way of escape that you may be able to beat through and come through the temptation." Family, there are many things that come to tempt us in life. Sometimes food can be a temptation. Sometimes people and issues can cause us to be tempted to do things that we should not do. But I want you to know that whatever temptation that comes your way, God has already made a way of escape. I can say this, He would not allow the temptation without allowing you, without rather creating a way for you to get out of the temptation. No matter what you're facing today, I want you to know you're going to make it through whatever it is you're going through, which leads me to our PNP Monday confession. You know how we do it on Monday. 13 people call in right now to 1390 and say this, "I will pass this test." No matter what it is, I will pass this test. Come back for part two because there's going to be more concerning this, because this test is not going to be a test.

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0: Victorious.
1: Yes.
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0: Mondays, we go above and beyond because it's Monday, right? Prayer and Prophecy Monday, praying, prophesying, confessing. Apostle Pastor Phil Tarver, what is our confession for today?
1: Sonia, our confession is I will pass the test. Whatever I'm facing right now, health challenge, finance, temptation, whatever it may be, I'm going to pass the test. 13 people call in right now and say that. I will pass the test. Let's go.
0: Yep, it's important to put it in the atmosphere. 855-999-1390, the iHeartRadio app, Talkback Mike. Or you can post there in the comment section. 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

0: myself. Thanks for calling Inspiration 1390. Who's this?
1: This is Octavia. Good morning, Mrs. Blakey. Good morning, Apostle.
0: Yeah.
2: Good morning.
0: You called to give us that confession. Come on.
1: Yes, I did. I called to say I will pass the test. I will not have to retake this test again in Jesus' name.
3: That's it. We're moving on to the next level because you already got the goods to pass the test. I'm so glad you called in this morning, Octavia. We speak those blessings of increase over your family, your finances, your health, and every area of your life. You're not taking this test again. You're going to the next level in Jesus' name. Thanks for calling in. Love you so much.
1: Yes, sir.

0: Prayer and Prophecy Monday. What is that? It's a word. It's a prayer. It's a confession. We do it every Monday. I'm Sonia Blakey, Inspiration 1390 Family. Apostle Pastor Phil Tarver is with me. Today's lesson, passing the test of temptation.
1: Right.
0: We will all be tempted with something, Apostle.
1: Sonia, that's right. All of us are going to be tempted by something, but I'm telling you, even before the temptation hits, God has already made a way of escape for it. That's what we talked about in the first part of this lesson in 1 Corinthians chapter 10, verse 14. God would not have allowed the temptation if he didn't allow and create a way of escape for you to get out of it. In this second section, in Luke's Gospel chapter 4, one of the most famous passages of Scripture in the Bible, Jesus is led into the wilderness to be tempted by the devil. Yes, even Jesus could be tempted by the devil and in his humanity. The enemy tried to tempt him by taking him up on top of a temple, and then he tried to tempt him by feeding him, causing him to turn rocks into bread and all kinds of things like that. But the Bible says Jesus passed each and every test. He passed each and every test, and he came out on the other side. Family, I want to tell you today, whatever it is you're going through, you are going to pass that test, whether it's temptation, anger, lust, whatever it might be. God has already made a way of escape for you to pass the test, and here's why. You're not going to have to take this test again. 13 people calling right now and say, I will pass the test. Whatever I face, I'm going to pass it. Sonia, we've got to come back. We're coming back in part three because we're going to find out how to pass this test so we don't have to take this test again. There'll be no more do-overs. No more do-overs for this test. Let's come back in part three and we'll wrap this up because we're going to come through some things and pass this test.
0: Yeah, we got to say it's finished. It's done. We're moving on. 855-999-1390, the iHeartRadio app, TalkBack Mike. You can put the confession in there, or you can also comment in the confession in the comment section. We got you covered.
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0: Kalante Gavin at the meeting. That young man is powerful. Did a great job singing that song along with Paul Porter and Melvin Williams on the Stellar Gospel Music Awards. It was a great show. Mondays, we go above and beyond because it's Monday, right? Prayer and Prophecy Monday, praying, prophesying, confessing. Apostle Pastor Phil Tarver, what is our confession for today?
1: Sonia, our confession is I will pass the test. Whatever I'm facing right now, health challenge, finance, temptation, whatever it may be, I'm going to pass the test. 13 people call in right now and say that. I will pass the test. Let's go.
0: Yep, it's important to put it in the atmosphere. 855-999-1390, the iHeartRadio app, Talk Back Mike, or you can post there in the comment section. 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

0: So glad you called the Prayer and Prophecy Line. It's Sonia with Apostle Phil Tarfer on Inspiration 1390. We want to touch and agree with you. Do you have that confession?
1: I will pass the test.
2: Amen, amen. What's your name, my sis?
1: Shirley Jemison.
2: This is Shirley Jemison. Thank you so much for calling in the 1390. And we get in agreement with you right now that whenever the test comes, the temptation comes, God's making a way of escape, and you will pass the test in Jesus' precious name. We believe it, and we receive it in Jesus' name. Amen.
1: Amen. Thank you, Jesus. Amen.
2: Amen. Listen, continue to be strong in the Lord, amen, and continue to stand because you're going to pass that test in Jesus' name. Have an amazing day.
1: Thank you.

0: Today's lesson on the Prayer and Prophecy Monday, passing the test of temptation. It's going to happen. Temptation is bound to happen, but we're going to get through it. Here with Apostle Pastor Phil Tarver of the United Dream Center Ministries International. On Inspiration 1390, Apostle, great lesson.
1: Sonia, you already said it's happening to us, but we are going to get through it. This lesson called Passing the Test of Temptation. You know, Sonia, temptation is not always lust. Sometimes it could be an anger issue. It can be to try to pull on your emotions with temptation. But I'm telling you, whatever you're facing right now, we're going to pass the test. As we wrap this lesson up, I want to be a little more practical in just sharing with you and just kind of boil it down to this. This season, this year, has been a time of testing. You've been tested in your health, tested in your finances, tested in patience, tested in perseverance, mentality, and mind, even tested in your will and in your emotions through every single area of your life. There's been some area you've been tested, but I'm telling you, God has already made the way of escape, and you are going to pass this test. We said it before, we'll say it again. We're not coming back around this mountain anymore. We're not taking this test. It's not going to be a retake or a do-over. You're going to take this test because God has promotion. He has another level for you and another place for you. Let's pass the test together in Jesus' name. Let's pray. Father, I thank you right now for our 1390 audience. Thank you, Father, for another Prayer and Prophecy Monday. Father, thank you for the anointing and the grace to pass the test. Thank you, Father, that you've already made the way of escape for us. And we thank you, Father, that you're bringing us out of this thing. We're not going around this situation, this mountain, this circumstance, this issue anymore. We thank you, Father, that you've already created a door of deliverance. And today we walk through that door.

0: In Jesus' name, bless everyone on the sound of my voice. Give them your power, your anointing, your grace, and the spirit that they need to pass the situation they're dealing with. We praise you, thank you, and worship you for these things right now. In Jesus' name. Amen.
1: Amen.
0: And amen.
1: Great lesson.
0: Let's pass this test on you. Let's pass this test.
1: Yeah, we will. We will. Also know that you can follow us on Inspiration 1390 for the confession,
0: right,
1: for the topic, and for the scriptures that go along with this lesson. And Apostle, you are a living witness of everything that you talk about here on the radio. It's not just a lesson, but it's also something that you've experienced personally.
0: Indeed. So, yeah, I've gone through a health challenge on this year. And I can just tell you, the Lord has brought me out of it. It has some situations I've dealt with, mm-hmm, and things that we would have dealt with that probably would have caused some people to say, I want to give up.
1: Yeah.
0: I want to throw in the towel. I don't know that I'm going to make it.
1: Mm-hmm.
0: But Sonya, let me tell you, with God, all things are possible.
1: Amen.
0: You can make it through,
1: mm-hmm,
0: and you can pass the test.
1: Yes. Apostle Pastor Phil Tarver, you have a great ministry, United Faith Center Ministries International. How can we support? How can we be there and get this word?
0: Well, Sonia, we are at the United Faith Center Ministry International, located 15030 Dixie Highway in the beautiful city of Harvey, Illinois. Our service time is 10 a.m. on Sunday morning. We'd love to have our 1390 family come out and join us, and also join us online on our YouTube page. I said they at United Faith Center Ministries International. Sonia, I'm excited about the season, I'm telling you, because whatever you go through, you don't have to stay in it. You can go through and come out of it.
1: Mm-hmm.
0: Come and join us at United Faith Center. Well, we said we're excited about United, and we're excited about you. Sonia, thank you for another great lesson, another great Monday on 1390.
1: Yep. 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

We're still talking about the 41st Annual Stellar Gospel Music Awards. It was on BET last night. LaTanya said the Stellars was awesome. Kalante Gavin at the meeting. Lisa Goldsmith and the Brown Singers shut it down. Yes, they did. It was great. Kirk Franklin with Karen Clark Sheard. Oh, my God. The tribute to Tasha Cobbs Leonard. It was amazing. Make sure you can inbox me. You can hit me up on the iHeartRadio app. You can call me. We just want to celebrate gospel's biggest night. Make sure you're following us at Inspiration 1390.

That's Ty Trippett. Did a great job opening up the 41st Annual Stellar Gospel Music Awards. He took us back with some of his greatest hits. Did you catch it last night on BET? We're talking about it on the iHeartRadio app. Talkback Mike LaTanya said it was awesome. Kalante, Gavin at the meeting, Lisa Noel Smith of the Brown Singers. Yes, all of that. Make sure you follow me, Sonya Blakey, for all things Stellars. Also, let us know what you're thinking about it. 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

Smith and the Brown Singers. Woo! They cut up real bad on the Stellar Gospel Music Awards. Did you catch it last night on BET? I watched it. I taped it. Gonna watch it again. Everybody from beginning to end, Ty Trippett opened it up. John P. Key closed it out. Kirk Franklin, Karen Clark Sheard, the tribute to Tasha Cobbs Leonard. What? Follow us at Inspiration 1390. 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
3: The more you're around worldly people, I don't care how much Holy Ghost you have, the more that worldliness will impact you, especially if you respect them. I'm not saying that what they did to you was unimportant. I'm not saying that it wasn't painful. And I'm not saying that it may have been destructive. But it does not define you. It does not define you. Not now. Not now. This word defines you. Because now you're part of the AD. Hallelujah. You know Jesus after his death. And more than that, you know him after his resurrection. He's now deposited his spirit on the inside of you. And where the spirit of the Lord is, God says there's liberty. There's freedom. And so yes, you might want to know a little bit about their background and that, but those things did not define them. We knew about Moses. Remember, Moses was put in the little crib on the water. He didn't die. Why? It's because God had his hand on him. Peter denied the Lord 3 times, but he didn't destroy him or kick him to the curb. God had his hand on him. You had some problems and you got some now, but they are not meant to destroy you. Why? Because God has his hand on your life. And he's begun this good work on the inside of you. And he who hath begun a good work will complete it until the day of Jesus Christ. He is perfecting, completing everything that concerns you. And so, ladies and gentlemen, Peter had great expectation for God. I ask you a question. What is your expectation? Oh, God. Can you imagine? It really thrills me when I think about Peter, because he reminds me so much of me, you know, always putting my foot in my mouth and wish I could take it out, saying crazy things, not really thinking things through. Oh, but he had a lot of courage. Not one of the other apostles said, Lord, if that's you on that water, let me come. Bid me to come. Who does that? Who wants to get out there and walk on the water? That's the kind of man he was. He had a lot of problems, but he had a great degree of qualities that many of the other apostles must have wanted to emulate, because almost invariably, when you look through the Bible, you see Peter at the helm. Certainly for the first 13 chapters of the book of Acts, he was at the helm. They were following him as he followed God. And so why did Peter all of a sudden have this tremendous transformation? Because he, as well as everybody else who is a believer, must have the Holy Spirit. The Holy Spirit is not an option. The Holy Spirit is a necessity. The Bible says in Luke chapter 24, verse 49, and behold, I send the promise of my Father upon you. Remember we talked about the promise? What's the basis of your promise? This mighty word of God. But what did he say? But wait in the city of Jerusalem until you're endued with power on high. Some of you all are not really where you are going to be. You're not where you used to be, but you're not where you should be. And God wants you to learn more about the power that he wants to infuse in you, to cause many of these things that have held you down and held you captive all these years to start falling off. And oftentimes, saints of God, do you not know the more you spend time in this word of God, some of these things you don't have to pray for anymore. They just fall off because you're getting into the presence of God. Oh, Jesus, I feel the Holy Spirit. Psalm 21, that's it. Thank you, Holy Spirit. Now, the context is really speaking to the king
4: But how many know God has made you kings and priests? Hallelujah. Look what the text says. The king shall joy. By the way, you might be wondering, where am I headed here? I'm talking about the more you spend time in the Word of God, what God wants you is in His presence. In His presence. Sometimes just being in His presence, you know the scripture, it says fullness of joy, but I want you to get this principle. The more you are around God, the more He rubs off on you. You know that happens in the negative, right? The more you're around worldly people, I don't care how much Holy Ghost you have, the more that worldliness will impact you, especially if you respect them. But the more you're in His presence, look at this. The king shall joy in thy strength, O Lord, and in thy salvation, how great shall he rejoice. Thou hast given him his heart's desire and has not withholden the request of his lips, Selah. For thou preventest

0: is simply because you have not created a process of constant meditation on the Word of God. And you're doing something that's uncomfortable for you because you haven't created a pattern of spending time with God. You spend time eating, naturally that is. You spend time on your job. But do you spend quality time simply meditating on the Word of God? That's a challenge. Because that is a reflection of your love. And when you love him, that's when he reveals the deep things of God. God may want to deposit in you how you should witness to someone who's unsaved. God may want to reveal to you how to create balance in your life. That's one that's always challenging to the people of God. How do you balance your home and your job and your Bible study and you follow me? These are the things that when you meditate on the Word of God, then he gives these aha moments. Oh, I never saw it like that. And for all of you, we thank God for you on this stream. We look forward to being with you on next week. And we'll see if we have any questions. If there are any questions here in the sanctuary, please make your way to that mic. I see there's one on the stream. How do I convince someone who doesn't have God's Spirit to not look at things in the natural? One of the greatest ways to do that is to talk about how God helped you to not look at things in the natural. Almost all of us can probably think about something that God helped us in, that we looked at it one way, and then God showed us another way. And that way that we wanted to do it either took us in the wrong direction and we learned from it, or that way that we yielded to God in a positive way turned out to be far greater and far better than what we thought we can do on our own. Remember, God has to reveal himself. And the best way you can help the revelatory power of God in other people is to give your testimony. And so my challenge to that person who may not necessarily be in the purview of someone to give a testimony is to see the testimony of the Word of God. Look how Peter looked at things in the natural versus how he looked at it in the Spirit. Look how Paul wanted to take out Christians and look at what God did and protected him only because of spiritual things. Look at how Ananias, the guy who came and basically ministered to Paul when he didn't want to do it, but God helped him defy his natural tendencies and to yield himself to the Spirit of God. That's my recommendation. My time is up. Father, in Jesus' name, we thank you and praise you for the all-seeing eye of your precious Holy Spirit. Oh God, we thank you that you've deposited in us one more nugget of truth that will lead us and guide us into all truth, that will help us navigate this difficult world in which we live, and that you will help us manage the terrain that's difficult, that's challenging, by your precious Holy Spirit. We thank you for enlightening us in the inner man, in Jesus' name. Amen. If you have heard the Word of God on this stream, something was deposited in your spirit, man. You don't even understand all the details, but something happened on the inside of you and you want more. That is God bringing you closer to him. And I want you to call this number, 708-895-5690. 708-895-5690. There'll be someone that will call you and share with you how God is restructuring your thinking, mainly your heart, so that you can be his child. He wants you to change your priorities. You first start with changing your mind. That's what repentance is. It's a change of mind. And when you change your mind and you ask God to now enter in to guide you, he will give you the guiding, powerful relationship that comes only with his Holy Spirit.
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down. The song says, send the praise up. We spend so much time thinking about what we don't have, what hasn't happened yet, what went wrong, and what we're still waiting on. But today, I want you to shift your focus. Thank God for what did work. Thank God for what didn't take you out. Thank God for the doors he opened, the doors he closed, the people he sent, and even the lessons you had learned. You may not have everything you want, but if you look around long enough, you'll realize you still have a reason to praise him. So send the praise up. It's your main man, Action Jackson, and you're rocking with the Brunch Bunch right here on Inspiration 1390. It is Money Monday. It's Magnificent Monday. It is All Things Monday. And you know what? If you're listening to the sound of my voice, that means that God put you on the wake up list, and every day above ground is a good day. Listen, we got a great show of hot topics for you. We are still praying for our very own Tamara Fair and her family in the passing of her mother, Miss Jackie. Listen, the homegoing services were this past Saturday, and I must say that I was so glad to be in attendance to support Tamara and her family. They sent her mother away as classy as she would have done it herself. It was a wonderful service. So many tributes, so many people in attendance, and it was just great. But you know what? Earth has no sorrow that heaven cannot heal. So we're going to continue to pray for her and all those who have lost loved ones in your time of bereavement. But listen, I'm praying for you believers. I want you to continue to send the praise up. And as Charmaine from Uncle Remus Saucy Fried Chicken always says, call your friends and your frenemies and tell them to tune in to the Brunch Bunch right here on Inspiration 1390.

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3: What in the caucasity?
4: All right, so sometimes we hear news stories and we just cannot believe it is true. But you know what? I'm going to tell you this plainly. Target pulled a children's Halloween costume off its shelves this week after a backlash calling it out for evoking Jim Crow era minstrel show imagery. The costume was an orange and black circus clown getup marketed with a promotional image of a black child wearing it, complete with the white gloves, a top hat, and a grinning mask with exaggerated features. So if you know, just imagine the minstrel where they used to do the blackface and they paint the big lips and, you know. So that was the blackface minstrels was from 1830 to 1852. But we're in 2026 and I can't believe it. So Target apologized saying, and I'm paraphrasing here, they know they got this wrong. It should have never been part of their lineup and it's no longer for sale. Now, Reverend Jamal Bryan, who led last year's 40-day Target boycott, didn't hold back. He said this wasn't just getting it wrong. It's a profoundly harmful symbol that never should have been designed, approved, or sold in the first place. This comes on the heels of Target rolling back its diversity, equity, and inclusion program back in early 2025, ending its three-year DEI push and swapping it for a new belonging strategy. That move already sparked a boycott that wiped out billions in market value. And get this, Target stock has actually been climbing back, hitting a 52-week high just days after this story broke. So boycott organizers say this is exactly why they're not backing down. They say the company is doing PR moves instead of real change. Now, Target says it's looking into how this happened and what needs to change so it doesn't happen again. I want to know how it happened, too. So we'll see if it's more than words. Now, believers, I want to know, and Justice and Zoe, you can chime in. Do you think Target's apology goes far enough, or is this too little too late?
5: It's too little too late. They knew exactly what they were doing when they posted that, because they were upset that black consumers are no longer wanting to shop at their stores. So they keep purposely doing things.
4: Now, before Justice chimes in, believers, I want to hear from you. 855-999-1390, 855-999-1390. Let me know, what do you think? Do you think Target's apology goes far enough, or is this too little too late? And are you still boycotting Target? So, Justice.
6: I do think it's too little too late. And I'm not sure if I would go as far enough to say, like, I think they're doing it on purpose, but I do think that this is a glaring example of why those DEI things were in place in the first instance. Because this didn't happen when we had equity and inclusion in their policies. I'm still boycotting Target. I can proudly say I have not shopped there in over a year and a half now.
4: I'm not gonna lie, I was there last week, but you know what, because Target is my neighborhood store. You know, I could walk down to Target. I needed some pillows for the boys. Mm-hmm. Yeah, it's interesting. Believe it, I want to know your take. 855-999-1390. That's 855-999-1390. Do you think Target's apology goes far enough, or is this too little too late? Are you still boycotting Target, or did you ever stop? Just call in and tell us where you stand. That's 855-999-1390. I do want to know this question. How did Target employees get past, like, the due diligence to get this costume approved? Like, nobody in the room thought that that costume was ridiculous?
7: I don't think that they are even looking over anything that they're doing anymore. I mean, since they have someone in office that's backing them in their racial ways, I don't think that they really care.
4: So you think they just didn't
7: Everything
4: care?
7: Everything was done purposely.
6: Yeah. It reminds me of the H&M thing that happened a while ago. Remember?
4: Don't say that because I'm on my way to H&M after this.
6: Remember that little black boy? Yeah, no, it was on the website. That little black boy, they put that little black boy in a Coolest Monkey in the Jungle shirt.
4: Yeah. You know what? Just like that. Tone deaf is what it is. And when I was taught, when you don't have a seat at the table, you're on the menu. Mm-hmm. And so we got a caller. We want to hear what the caller has to say. Caller, you on the line.
3: Caller, are you there?
8: Hello?
3: Yep.
8: Yes. Yes. You know what? I'm 66 years old. And I came up in the rural South. It was so prejudiced that all the kids had to play in the woods. The white man kids. And it brings a tear to my eyes, man, because it was a beautiful childhood. Running through the woods and all this here, playing and drinking water out the ground and fishing. And the only time prejudice came forth is when we came out those woods. Now, just the white and black kids. And for this target thing, there's no excuse whatsoever.
3: That is true.
8: Not a prejudiced person. I was born straight from Alabama, 30 miles from the ocean. I was so far south. Not a prejudice bone in my body. My family's mixed. Indian, white folk, Jews, all the way to New York, mixed. There's no excuse. Nothing you can say.
3: Yeah.
8: It shouldn't have went through those many departments and made it to the public realm. No excuse. I would never stop at Target again.
3: Well, thank you.
8: Not because I'm using now. Listen, I'm not using. It's just because if it's that. See, I look at that to go to this, and this can go to it, and that can go to me.
3: Yep. People only do what you allow them to do. So if we keep shopping there, they're going to keep doing it.
7: Exactly.
8: I would never shop again. Ain't no telling that the food could be an it. Well, we're going to send it this year to them.
3: Yeah. Mm-hmm.
8: See, this here go a long way with me because I've been around.
3: Yeah.
8: I know it's more than just the picture behind it.
3: Oh, yeah. Oh, yeah. Well, Carla, thank you so much for listening, and thank you for calling in. We appreciate it, man.
8: All right. You too, bro. I appreciate the chance of hearing it. I really do.
3: Listen, he made a very compelling point. There are no excuses. And you know what? Apologies don't mean anything when you keep doing the same thing.
6: Yeah.
3: It's like being in a bad relationship and she beating on me. But I say, oh, she told me sorry. And then I get home and she beat me again. Who the fool? Me. Mm-hmm. We can't allow people and corporations to keep doing things and we just say, well, they apologize or they donated to the NAACP. Somebody didn't get paid, you know. So, you know what, believers? Choose ye this day. Who you will support? Are you going to keep shopping at Target? Do you think it's going to make a difference if your one trip, you know, you're not going? It will, because if one person does, and two, then the 10, then it's 100, then it's 1,000, then it's 10,000. And when those stocks start coming down, policies will change. Because he said something else, too. How did it get through so many departments and not one person caught it?
6: Not one.
3: Because it had to go through design and concepts and this and that.
7: I don't think that we're outraged enough because, you know, Marcel, you keep shopping there.
3: Oh, Lord, don't be trying to throw me under the bus.
7: I'm just saying, Marcel, it's true. We got to stick together as a unit, people.
6: It's true in the sense, like, you know, I think a lot of these companies, these big-time corporations, they know they can just wait people out. Like, yeah, y'all going to be mad for right now. But, like, you know, we'll just wait 2 weeks
7: exactly
6: and then you won't care anymore. Like, that's what they think is going to happen. So,
3: well, you know what?
7: And I feel like they did it to just, like, as a test. Like, let's put this out there to see their reaction.
3: Let's see if we can get away with it
7: by labeling it as a clown suit.
3: Now, if I would have seen any kids in it, I probably would have slapped the parents. I don't know. Because, like, especially black kids. Like, why would you put this on? But that's what happened when you don't know your history. And that's why this administration would like to erase our history, because history will repeat itself when you don't know it. That's why the Jewish community mantra is never forget. And I want us to never forget. But you know what? We are going to keep this day of hot topics rolling. We got some more hot topics. And you know what? We're going to be right on time. It's Lisa Knowles Smith and the Brown Singers, right on time, right here on the Brunch Bunch.

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5: Where's the action, Jackson?
6: I'll tell you what's going on. All right, Chicago, what's going on at City Hall? Mayor Brandon Johnson's political organization is promoting a special announcement set for Sunday, September the 13th, and the flyer just tells supporters to, and I quote, be part of history. That's it. No details. So naturally, that vague wording has everybody asking the same question. Is this Johnson's officially launching his 2027 reelection campaign? Back in July, when Fox Chicago sat down with him and asked point blank about a second term, Johnson said he was focused on building safe and affordable communities, but that he'd have a decision real soon and a fuller conversation after taking his son to college. Now, Chicago, if Johnson does jump in, he's stepping into a crowded race. Okay, we know Illinois Comptroller Susan Mendoza, Congressman Mike Quigley, and Secretary of State Alexei Janulius have all already announced. Businessman Willie Wilson, what about Willie? And former CHA board chair Matt Brewer are in it too. The first round of voting for Chicago's next mayor is just under 6 months away. So a September 13th announcement will land right as the race is taking real shape. So, of course, mark it down, September 13th. That's when Chicago might finally get a straight answer. Now, the question is, in my whining voice, do you think Mayor Johnson should run for a second term? All right, we're taking callers today. That's 855-999-1390, 855-999-1390. Do you think Mayor Johnson should run for a second term? And what would it take to earn your vote in 2027? Now, I was at dinner, and unfortunately, you know, you don't supposed to talk politics or religion at the dinner table, and you shouldn't talk about it with some people that are, you know, your friends. You'll lose a friend or a family member over their political beliefs. But it did come up, and I was

0: talking to, I said something about Mayor Johnson and some of that. Oh, he ain't doing nothing. I was like, well, tell me what nothing is to you. Like, is it the affordable housing that's being built? Is it the safe summer program? Is it the statistics that show that this was the safest summer in history? I'm like, let's just talk about the numbers. But now I'm like, you know what? Let's not talk about it. Mm-hmm. Do your own research. But as for me, I believe he's doing a great job. Letitia Strahan on Facebook said he should absolutely run again.
1: Yes.
0: And she's definitely praying for him. Believers, what do you think? 855-999-1390. That's 855-999-1390. Should Mayor Johnson run for reelection to serve out a second term?
1: Honestly, the way that Mayor Johnson is talked about kind of reminds me of how Obama was talked about amongst black people toward the end of his terms, where it was like ignoring all of the context and all of the outside factors that were intentionally placed on him to make him fail, and ignoring all the things that he is doing. Like, you know, people just like, oh, he's not doing nothing. He hasn't done anything. And it's like, mm-hmm. Well, I mean, I don't know what you expect him to be able to do, but with what he has been able to do, he's done a lot. So I don't know what people are expecting.
0: Yeah. They looking for a ribbon in the sky to tell them. I don't know.
2: I mean, he ran for a reason because he believed that he can make this city better.
1: Mm-hmm.
2: So, I mean, if you all think that he's not doing his job or doing what he should be doing to make the city better, then you do it. You run.
1: Yeah. They vocalize that.
0: Well, I think first things first is we need to be astute voters. We need to educate ourselves on what's actually happening, because sometimes we only watch the news. Yeah. And of course the media, he who controls the media controls the mind. The Honorable Elijah Muhammad, I believe, said that he who controls the media controls the mind. He had to remember some. These stories are picked and cherry picked and chosen on what they want to talk about, and it's not always the good programs and initiatives. Like, there's a new grant out that Mayor Johnson brought out for stores and retail locations that want to sell healthy food items. You can get up to, I believe, $10,000 in grant money to update your infrastructure, your EBT services, all of that good stuff. So, you know, let's just, as an employer, and I have been for 20 plus years now, I don't just hire people based on their name, their looks. I hire them based on their qualifications. And so that means I had to read their resume and do some research on them. That's the same thing we should be doing before we go in these voting booths. Mm-hmm. Researching who these people are, the platforms that they're standing on. And here's the deal. In reality, as an employer, when you hire them because you thought they were great and they not doing the job that they're supposed to be doing, you hold them accountable, and you either, hey, you give them a chance and say, hey, we need A, B, and C done, or B, you fire them. And so, you know what? If an elected official is not doing what you think they should be doing, go in the voting booth and fire them. Yeah. But if they're doing what they're supposed to be doing, but they could be doing better, give some tips. Go to the town hall meetings and let them know, hey, I love what you're doing, but I think you should be doing this. I'm just not voting for him now, you know.
2: Right. I mean, give them a chance.
0: Funny thing is, people say, I want a black mayor. We finally got a Harold Washington was, of course, our first black mayor. And then we had, of course, Lori Lightfoot, who was a black lesbian mayor with a white wife. And now we have a black man mayor with a black wife and black kids from a black neighborhood. I don't think it get better than that right now to represent the common black folks. But you got to do more than just be black. You got to be able to get the job done. So we're going to pray. We're going to keep watching. And the mayor will be back on with us to talk about after we figure out this announcement on the 13th. But we're going to have all the candidates on. Alexis Janulius, Susan Mendoza, who has been on, mm-hmm. but she's going to come back on. Congressman Quigley. And, of course, Dr. Willie Wilson, my main man, will be in studio to just share with us their platforms and why they want to be the next mayor of Chicago. Now, if somebody listening know Matt Brewer, tell him to hit me up. I have him on the show too, former CHA board chair. But that's the great thing about democracy, you know, that we have options.
1: Yeah.
0: But let's learn the options, all right? So listen, You're going to learn today. We're going to keep this show moving because it's going to get bigger, better, and greater. It's Jermell Strong right here on the Brunch Bunch.

0: open your mouth and praise him like it's yours.
1: You're rocking with the Brunch Bunch right here on Inspiration 1390. It's your main man, Action Jackson. And listen, we're getting it done. I do want to shout out, I think I mentioned live on the show what I did this weekend, or was that off air?
2: No, that was live.
1: Well, I do want to shout out to Best Practice High School, my former high school, which is now the Chicago Bulls College Prep. But shout out to Calvin and Willie, Calvin Longstreet, Willie Chapman, who organized this along with their committee. They did an all-class meet and greet. Wasn't a reunion, it was a meet and greet. And then one of the members of class of, I think, 01 said, hey, after the meet and greet is over, I'll put together something in the park down the street. So that he had a DJ and they had some food. And it was just a good time. I wasn't going to go because I had a busy, busy day, but I'm glad I went by and got to see so many people I haven't seen. I didn't realize that this year is actually 20 years since I graduated high school. It was like such a long time ago. But I'm still a young man. But wow, to see. And then one of my favorite teachers showed up. Shout out to Ms. McCaleb who came. And it was just so amazing. So, of course, I've been tasked to be on the committee to help plan next year's big reunion picnic. And I'm excited because I want to make sure that all BP alumni and teachers and staff. And I told them, the funny thing is I keep up with a lot of the teachers and staff from high school. But the ones that I talk to most frequently are the lunch ladies. I said, Lord Jesus, as I was telling people, I talked to all the old lunch ladies. I said, wow, was I just really a fat kid? How I know the lunch ladies? But, you know, the lunch ladies were my girls. They used to hook me up. Let's just say that. And when I would ditch class, I would go sit in the lunchroom and order me some Chinese food. And they'll go get it for me. So that was my ladies. I'm shouting them out. So shout out to Best Practice High School. All class reunion that went down this last weekend. And then I want to shout out Dr. Larry Ivory, the president of the Illinois Black Chamber of Commerce, that called me this weekend and said, you know, Action Jackson, Matthew Knowles, as Beyonce's father, is doing a tour around the country, Destiny Child Reimagined. And he said, would you like tickets? Now, of course, I had tickets to go with friends to City Winery to see, how do you pronounce her name, Nale? Guapole. But I gave the tickets to Nale, you know, because I'm like, I ain't going to make it. So me and my friends went to the Destiny Child Unlocked. But what made me feel good is that, you know, people don't have to think about you. And Brother Larry Ivory, the Illinois Black Chamber, is based in Peoria, Illinois. And you don't talk to people every day, but you own their mind. And I'm so grateful. He called me. I said, of course I take the tickets now. In my mind, usually when people call to give you tickets, it's two tickets. So I'm like, I'll take them. And he was like, all right, I'm about to send you 10 tickets. I said, oh, wait a minute. But it worked perfect. I got to take a group of friends with me, and we just all had a good time. If you can ever, so the Destiny Child Reimagined, and they're doing this, I just found out, all over, where they're having these orchestras perform in candlelit rooms, and they're doing like mainstream artists. So I saw Oak Park has a Michael Jackson concert coming up where they're going to have an orchestra playing his music. But this one was special because Matthew Knowles, who was their manager, producer, co-writer, all of that for Destiny Child, he told stories in between every other song about why the song was written, who wrote it, when it was written, where they were at when it was written. And he said, so now when you hear the music, you'll have a better appreciation for it because, you know, so don't ask me the song, but one song, I think Kelly was in the studio crying, and then he walked in and he said he walked out. He said he was going to get them time, and by the time he came back, they had wrote a song. And it's one of their top songs. I just can't tell you what it is. But it was, so shout out to Dr. Larry Ivory, because that was such a great experience. And if you can experience one of these concerts, you definitely want to. Because it was just so dope to dress up, sit in the room. And you know what? It was in the Congress Plaza Hotel. So, you know, that I believe that may be the oldest hotel in Chicago. And so it's a Gilded Age hotel. And, of course, I'm a fan of the Gilded Age. So to be in that room where for many years orchestras played concerts was so dope. So, listen, we're going to continue to pray for Tamara, because here's the deal. We all have been on the mourner's bench at one point, and we know after the services, people stop calling. And this is when we really need to step up and call, because you know what? People need you more after the services than just as much as they did before they had the service. So let's continue to lift her in prayers. And if you have a number, reach out, text her, and let her know that you love her and you're thinking about it. And you know what? In the spirit of love, I want to tell you, believers, that I love you. We want you to keep Love 24 alive. Tell someone that you don't know that you love them. Tell someone that you do know that you love them. Love will begin to spread like a wildfire. Tamara Fair on the air in your absence, I love you. Believers, we love you. Baby Eminem, we love you too. We get it done Monday through Friday, 12 to 1, right here on The Brunch Bunch.

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0: So when we come back, women and men, I want to give you just a few tools so you can love you more and your house a little bit more.
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0: Because the last thing I want you to do is give up early just because school is starting. 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Come on, somebody. It's coming up next. The Willie Moe Jr. Show. Flat Out.

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